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Some scars you can't erase, babe. 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

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And if you think that I'm still holding on to something, you should go and love yourself. When you told me that you hated my friends, go and love yourself.

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And he's up there. What's that? Hawaiian noises. You

0: heart. 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
1: Das Beste aus der Pfalz. Jetzt auch in unserer neuen Antenne-App.

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Oh, that ain't working. That's the way you do it.

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Oh, we could have some. 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
1: 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Would you get my back? Would you take my call when I start to crack? Would you rescue me? Would you rescue me? Would you rescue me when I'm by myself? When I need your love, if I need your help, would you rescue me? Would you rescue me?

rescue me? Would you get my back? Would you take my call when I start to crack? Would you rescue me? 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Would you rescue me when I'm by myself? When I need your love, if I need your help, would you rescue me?